will fade eventually. So if our time is running out, day after day, we'll make the mundane a masterpiece. Oh my, my, oh my, my love, I take one look at you, you're taking me out.

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Metro. You're self-destructive, little girl. Pick yourself up, don't blame the world. So you screwed up, you're gonna

0: Best musikk hele helgen.
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